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0: 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Don't bring everybody down like this. Don't worry. It will soon pass, whatever it is. 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